Olivia Dean, so easy to fall in love on Hot 96.7. I'm Tanya Hayes, so easy to hang out here with me till midnight. Thanks for joining me. I'll have your hit music, like I said, all the way until midnight. Like this one from Bruno Mars, it's Risk It All on Hot 96.7.

0: Justin Bieber, Speed Demon on Hot 96.7. I'm Tanya Hayes, and speaking of speed demons, have you ever seen the U.S. Navy F-18 Super Hornet demo team? If not, then make your plans to be at Wings Over Wausau. It's coming up Friday and Saturday, June 26th and 27th at the Wausau Downtown Airport. 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It is a family-friendly weekend. 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

0: Hot 96.7 Tame In, Long Way Home. I'm Tanya Hayes, and of course, Memorial Day is coming up this weekend, and a lot of people like to do things like camp on Memorial Day weekend. And, you know, you got to get to your destination somehow. Are you going to drive? Are you going to fly? I saw today the wildest thing on the TSA, Transportation Safety Administration. I saw that somebody tried to carry on a camp stove onto an airplane. Yeah, how would you even fit that in your carry-on bag, first of all? And then why would you try to carry on a camping stove? People are wild, and I love it. Got hit music coming up and a look at the weather. 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
7: What game do you hate playing with your kids? 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
11: Decreasing clouds tonight in north central Wisconsin, starting off your Wednesday morning in the mid to upper 30s. Wednesday afternoon, lots of sunshine, temperature upper 50s, close to 60. Frost possible on your Thursday morning down to 35. Thursday afternoon, low to mid 60s. But this weekend, especially the second half of the weekend, we start to see a warming trend. 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

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I'm Tanya Hayes, enjoying this Tuesday night, getting you some SZA. 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

0: Hot 96.7, Harry Styles, American Girls. I'm Tanya Hayes. How does a nice, cool glass of lemonade sound? 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

0: Swim, it's BTS on Hot 96.7. I'm Tanya Hayes, and I was talking to my sister who lives in southern Indiana, so it's been warm there for a while. And she's telling me she got her pool put up, and now I'm very, very jealous because she has been out getting ready to swim in her pool. So I am super, super jealous of that right now. I cannot wait for it to be warm enough to get in a pool or really any outdoor water, river, lake, whatever. Got hit music coming up. We'll find out just how warm it's going to be with your WSAW First Alert forecast coming up next on Hot 96.7.
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Decreasing clouds tonight in north central Wisconsin, starting off your Wednesday morning in the mid to upper 30s. Wednesday afternoon, lots of sunshine, temperature upper 50s, close to 60. Frost possible on your Thursday morning down to 35. Thursday afternoon, low to mid 60s. But this weekend, especially the second half of the weekend, we start to see a warming trend. From the WSAW News Channel 7 studio, I'm First Alert Chief Meteorologist Mark Holley.

Shaboozy, it's good news on Hot 96.7. I'm Tanya Hayes. I can always go for good news, and I thought this, I don't know if it's good news, but it's fun news. Pringles and Miller Lite are launching two new flavors called Beer Cheese Burger Crisp and Beer Braised Steak. I'm definitely going to need those Pringles, I'm just saying.

Gorgeous Mind. It's Bruno Mars on Hot 96.7. I'm Tanya Hayes, and I hope that you are not like me today, because I have been sneezing all day. I don't know if it's the rain brought some sort of allergen down or what, but hope your day is not doing that. Here's Cordis.

0: 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I'm Tanya Hayes. Have you signed up yet for a chance to win concert tickets this summer? 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
1: 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That one is House Tour. I'm Tanya Hayes, playing hit music now. Getting you this one from Ed Sheeran. It's Shape of You on Hot 96.7.

0: Right. Lady Gaga and Doechii, it's Runway on Hot 96.7. I'm Tanya Hayes, and I don't know if you've picked up on it, but I like to try random weird foods. And so I'm kind of excited about this. Bazooka Brands is coming out with a new brand called Go Wander, which is going to feature international flavors and textures. The first thing they've got coming out is a mini mochi gummy candy that's expected to launch on TikTok Shop this fall, and it'll roll out to retailers in 2027. So apparently it mixes Japanese mochi with a gummy center. So I'm definitely down for trying that. Down for more hit music too. It's coming up next on Hot 96.7.
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Decreasing clouds tonight in north central Wisconsin, starting off your Wednesday morning in the mid to upper 30s. Wednesday afternoon, lots of sunshine, temperature upper 50s, close to 60. Frost possible on your Thursday morning down to 35. Thursday afternoon, low to mid 60s. But this weekend, especially the second half of the weekend, we start to see a warming trend. From the WSAW News Channel 7 studio, I'm First Alert Chief Meteorologist Mark Holly.

Sabrina Carpenter, when did you get hot? On Hot 96.7, I'm Tanya Hayes. Can you believe that we are all ready to Memorial Day weekend coming up this weekend? It's kind of the first of unofficial fling of summer is what I like to think of it as. I will definitely be getting out the grill at some point this week. Right now, here's Justin Bieber. This one is Daisies on Hot 96.7.

0: On 96.7 Miley Cyrus, Party in the USA. I'm Tanya Hayes, and you know, I always like to party with my dog. We like to hang out. We do dance parties. She barks at me because she hates it when I dance. I don't know if I'm bad at it or what. But anyway, if you feel like you may need a new pet in your life, then don't forget, tomorrow morning is a Wet Nose Wednesday with the Collar Club in Wisconsin Rapids. Join Corey with the K tomorrow morning to meet the pet of the week from the Humane Society of Portage County. Who knows? A new furry friend may be coming into your life. So don't miss it tomorrow morning with Corey with a K right here on Hot 96.
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1: Me not working hard. 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Or better yet, go to Times Square, take a picture of me with a Kodak. Took my life from negative to positive, I just want y'all to know that. And tonight

0: Rexa, New Religion on Hot 96.7. I'm Tanya Hayes, and I got to say, one of my favorite childhood memories was when my neighbors took me to go and see an air show. It was so much fun. And you know what? You can make some amazing memories with the kids in your life, or really anyone that you think will like some flying, with Wings Over Wausau. It's coming up Friday and Saturday, June 26th and 27th at Wausau Downtown Airport. Wausau Events, along with CoVantage Credit Union and Brickners of Wausau, are presenting Wings Over Wausau. 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This year, the thunderous U.S. Navy F-18 Super Hornet demo team will be there. 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

Partly cloudy skies tonight in north central Wisconsin. Temperature upper 30s to low 40s starting off your Wednesday morning. Wednesday afternoon, lots of sunshine, but temperatures well below average in the upper 50s, close to 60. More frost is possible early Thursday morning, down to 35. Thursday afternoon, low 60s. From the WSAW News Channel 7 studio, I'm First Alert Chief Meteorologist Mark Holley.

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Thanks for spending this Tuesday night with me. I've been trying to put together my plan for what concerts I'm going to see this summer. 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

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I'm Tanya Hayes, and if you're a know-it-all, did you know that you could have a lemonade stand to help out a great cause? 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

Partly cloudy skies tonight in north central Wisconsin. Temperature upper 30s to low 40s starting off your Wednesday morning. Wednesday afternoon, lots of sunshine, but temperatures well below average in the upper 50s, close to 60. More frost is possible early Thursday morning down to 35. Thursday afternoon, low 60s. From the WSAW News Channel 7 studio, I'm First Alert Chief Meteorologist Mark Holly.

The harder I look and the less that I care, the deeper it hurts, more vivid and worse what I feel I deserve. Yeah, 'cause I feel way too fast.

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I'm Tanya Hayes. Have an amazing rest of your night. I'll catch you back here tomorrow night with more hit music. 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
2: What game do you hate playing with your kids? 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They never put enough color on the page, and they always get bored and just end up scribbling everywhere. Monopoly always causes an argument. We love to play Scrabble until someone can't spell, and then an argument ensues about how to spell. Not a Scrabble fan, okay? I dread Sunday game night when I hear we're playing Twister. That game hurts my body.
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Partly cloudy skies tonight in north central Wisconsin. Temperature upper 30s to low 40s starting off your Wednesday morning. Wednesday afternoon, lots of sunshine, but temperatures well below average in the upper 50s, close to 60. More frost is possible early Thursday morning down to 35. Thursday afternoon, low 60s. From the WSAW News Channel 7 studio, I'm First Alert Chief Meteorologist Mark Holley.

though this season of her life had been cold, lonely, and tough. 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

Partly cloudy skies tonight in north central Wisconsin. Temperature upper 30s to low 40s starting off your Wednesday morning. Wednesday afternoon, lots of sunshine, but temperatures well below average in the upper 50s, close to 60. More frost is possible early Thursday morning down to 35. Thursday afternoon, low 60s. From the WSAW News Channel 7 studio, I'm First Alert Chief Meteorologist Mark Holley.

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7: Partly cloudy skies tonight in north central Wisconsin. Temperature upper 30s to low 40s starting off your Wednesday morning. Wednesday afternoon, lots of sunshine, but temperatures well below average in the upper 50s, close to 60. More frost is possible early Thursday morning, down to 35. Thursday afternoon, low 60s. From the WSAW News Channel 7 studio, I'm First Alert Chief Meteorologist Mark Holly.

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Partly cloudy skies tonight in north central Wisconsin. Temperature upper 30s to low 40s starting off your Wednesday morning. Wednesday afternoon, lots of sunshine, but temperatures well below average in the upper 50s, close to 60. More frost is possible early Thursday morning down to 35. Thursday afternoon, low 60s. From the WSAW News Channel 7 studio, I'm First Alert Chief Meteorologist Mark Holly.

it. Say, I got drive, I don't need a car. Money really all that we fiendin' for. I'm doing things they ain't seen before. Fans ain't dumb, but extremists are. I'm a demon lord. Fall off what? I ain't seen the horse. Call your bluff, set a sight to source. Fame ain't something that I need no more.

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Partly cloudy skies tonight in north central Wisconsin. Temperature upper 30s to low 40s starting off your Wednesday morning. Wednesday afternoon, lots of sunshine, but temperatures well below average in the upper 50s, close to 60. More frost is possible early Thursday morning, down to 35. Thursday afternoon, low 60s. From the WSAW News Channel 7 studio, I'm First Alert Chief Meteorologist Mark Holly.

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2: Wisconsin weather. Partly cloudy skies for most of the day today with highs right around 60 degrees this afternoon, cooling off to about 38 degrees tonight with some patchy frost possible up north with partly to mostly cloudy skies overnight. And then cloudy skies early on Thursday, but getting more sunny as the day goes along with a high of 61. Next chance for rain will be very late Friday into early Saturday. From the WCW News Channel 7 studio, I'm First Alert Meteorologist Spencer Furman.

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Partly cloudy skies for most of the day today with highs right around 60 degrees this afternoon, cooling off to about 38 degrees tonight with some patchy frost possible up north with partly to mostly cloudy skies overnight. And then cloudy skies early on Thursday, but getting more sunny as the day goes along with a high of 61. Next chance for rain will be very late Friday into early Saturday. From the WCW News Channel 7 studio, First Alert meteorologist Beth Furman.

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1: Good morning. Happy Wednesday. More chances to score a concert a day in the month of May with Home Furniture and Design in Rapids and Plover. If you haven't gotten your name in there yet, do so. That way you have a chance to win tickets to some of the hottest concerts. We have tickets left for Nelly, AJR, and the Pop 2000s Tour. 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Coming up, we all know this. Some towns, super welcoming. Some towns, some places, super not. But if you want to go to somewhere welcoming, we'll talk about where you should head to coming up next. We'll do your history lesson, things you may not have remembered about the 20th day of May. And have you heard of Ozempic personality? Apparently, it's the latest side effect coming from Ozempic. I will give you details on that coming up with some trending news. And we do have a handful of days left to vote on Teacher of the Year with Shirl Tire and Auto Service. Who's going to be named the 2026 Teacher of the Year? Help us decide. Mr. Z, Mrs. Mellenberg, Mrs. Miller, Mr. Thompson, Mrs. Bowman, Mrs. Reed, Mrs. Anderson, or Mr. Paulson. 8 teachers in the running to be named Teacher of the Year. Details and to get your votes in, hot96.7fm.com. Cloudy, temperatures falling. Right now, Pink Pantherness, good morning. I'm Pink.

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1: What's trending?
2: Good morning. Star Wars, The Mandalorian, and Grogu is expected to make $160 million worldwide during its opening weekend. At the box office, Mountain Dew bringing back their whiteout flavor after 6 years. Some people are buying 30 packs of soda because they're so excited it's back. It's a citrus flavor with hints of yazoo and lemongrass. Many say it's less aggressive than Sprite. A Grapevine, Texas man was recently arrested for driving his Tesla Cybertruck into Grapevine Lake. Police say he did it on purpose to use the wade mode. The truck became disabled and started taking in water. The Grapevine Fire Department helped pull the truck from the lake. The driver was jailed and charged with operating a vehicle in a closed section of the park and lake. No valid boat registration and several water safety equipment violations. And have you heard of Ozempic personality? It's the latest side effect that's coming out. Users say the drug is causing them to suffer from emotional numbness. Others report losing interest in activities they once enjoyed. Medical experts say more research is needed to understand these mood changes. A recent University of Michigan and MIT study reveals that tarot readers in the United States, Canada, and Mexico are turning to AI for guidance. The readers say AI helps them with self-doubt and gives them a fresh outside view. Some psychics are using ChatGPT for three different operations. 30% of Americans use astrology, tarot card readers, or fortune tellers at least once a year. And a social media influencer was recently charged for a $110 cutting fee in a restaurant in Beverly Hills. The cake charges $10 per person to cut and serve the cake. The restaurant apologized and offered a refund and proper invitation to return. After the backlash, the restaurant lowered their cake cutting fee to $5 per person. A San Diego man was recently reunited with his three brothers in New York City. Alex Blum was given up for adoption as a child, but didn't know his brothers until now. They met at a bistro. Blum learned that he is the oldest of four from DNA testing. And a London Uber Eats driver was filmed stomping on a customer's order outside her front door. Monique Johnson ordered $23 worth of Popeyes. Doorbell cam footage shows the driver stomping on the food bag and walking away. Johnson thought a fox destroyed her meal. Uber Eats has yet to respond. Today, World Bee Day, National Quiche Lorraine Day, National Rescue Dog Day, High Heel Day, Pick Strawberries Day, and National Band Directors Day. That's some trending news for you on Hot 96.7. Good morning.
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5: weather. Partly cloudy skies for most of the day today with highs right around 60 degrees this afternoon, cooling off to about 38 degrees tonight with some patchy frost possible up north with partly to mostly cloudy skies overnight. And then cloudy skies early on Thursday, but getting more sunny as the day goes along with a high of 61. Next chance for rain will be very late Friday into early Saturday. From the WCW News Show 7 studio, First Alert Meteorologist Beth Furman.
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Have you ever been somewhere and you're like, I would go back. Those people are so dang nice. I had so much fun. Okay, now that I think about this, because when I like saw this, I was like, oh, we have to talk about this. And now that I'm thinking about it more, I loved Tampa. Okay, Tampa, Florida. I've been there maybe two or three times since I went the first time. I can't remember. But with that said, the people there, not the nicest. Because I remember going out with my friends and me being me, I'm like, hey, hi, where are you from? Blah, blah, blah. Just talking to random people. And this one cranky dude was like, well, I don't know if you guys will make it very many more places because Chatty Cathy over here. And I was like, yeah, well, Angry McGee over there, at least I'm going somewhere. Jeez. He was just so cranky. He was a regular, you know, when you're in your spot and random people come in, I get it. You don't want to deal with the outside world. And he was cranky. With that said, is there a place that you would go where you're like, they were so much fun, I want to go back? A list has come out, and they say these are the most welcoming towns in the U.S., according to World Atlas. And they say Bar Harbor, Maine, tops the list. It's friendly, close-knit. They have fun locally owned boutiques, dozen of fresh seafood restaurants, and stunning hiking trails. But they say Bar Harbor, Maine, one of the nicest places. Then Bay St. Louis, Mississippi, coming in at number two. And number three, Beaufort, South Carolina, which I have been there once. I've had an aunt that lived there, but it's for a funeral, so we weren't friendly by any means. Weren't really caring about that. So is there a place that you've been where you're like, they are so friendly, I want to go back? Call or text 715-345-0967.

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96.7. Coming up 7:55 this morning, we will have a brand new Pat of the Week. What Knows Wednesday with the Collar Club in Wisconsin Rapids. We will highlight a new adoptable pet from the Humane Society of Portage County. All the details coming up this morning.

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1: 5 days left till Memorial Day. Things you may not have remembered about the 20th day of May. How about on this date in 1873, Levi Strauss and Jacob Davis received a U.S. patent for blue jeans with copper rivets. Then in 1874, Levi jeans were first sold for $13.50 a dozen. How about on this date in 1989, Paul Abdul's Forever, Your Girl hit number one. 1991, Michael Jordan was named NBA's MVP. 1993, 93 million people watched the final episode of Cheers. 1996, the Fresh Prince of Bel-Air series came to an end. 1997, Roseanne series came to an end on ABC. 2003, America's Next Top Model premiered on UPN. On this date in, how about 20 or 2009, Michael Jordan delayed the opening 4 nights of a This Is Us UK tour. He needed to do a little bit more dress rehearsal. 2010, an arrest warrant was issued for Lindsay Lohan. On this date in 2011, we lost Macho Man Randy Savage. And on the date in 2015, David Letterman aired his last late night show. He was on air for 33 years, did 6,028 episodes. So there you go, some things you may not have remembered about the 20th day of May. On the way, we'll get a check on hot headlines, get a check on this weather and more. Good morning.
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3: Jewberry, or Hollyberry, I'm in between. As long as I'm in between, and it's by the bone, by the bay. 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

0: Good morning. Governor Evers is rolling out $60 million to expand high-speed internet in underserved Wisconsin communities. The governor, along with the state's Public Service Commission, said the funding will go towards the Broadband Expansion Grant Program, which connects more homes and businesses that still lack reliable service. The state's already committed more than $345 million towards broadband since 2019. An Antigo man was killed early Tuesday morning when his semi-truck flipped over on Highway 29 near Porter Road in the town of Heartland. Police said the semi was traveling westbound on Highway 29 through a construction zone when the driver's side tire blew, causing the driver to lose control. The driver, a 59-year-old man from Antigo, was trapped inside the cabin, pronounced dead at the scene. And more law enforcement will be on the roads over the next 2 weeks as a major safety campaign gets underway. With the busy Memorial Day weekend ahead, the Wisconsin State Patrol joining agencies statewide with the Click It or Ticket campaign running through May 31st. Officials say seatbelts remain one of the most effective ways to prevent serious injuries and deaths in crashes.
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4: Central Wisconsin weather.
5: Partly cloudy skies for most of the day today with highs right around 60 degrees this afternoon. Cooling off to about 38 degrees tonight with some patchy frost possible up north with partly to mostly cloudy skies overnight. And then cloudy skies early on Thursday, but getting more sunny as the day goes along with a high of 61. Next chance for rain will be very late Friday into early Saturday. From the WCW News Channel 7 studio, I'm First Alert Meteorologist Beth Furman.

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3: Good morning. 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Coming up, what day of the week are you? Apparently, you asked this question, and it's like a peek into your subconscious, and people know what day of the week they are. We'll talk about it coming up this morning. Wyoming has issued a snowstorm warning for this weekend, so of course I got to give you details on that. Today, partly cloudy, highs around 60 right now. No one.

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2: Good morning. Fox going to broadcast the Oscar Mayer Weenie 500 from the Indy Speedway on Friday. The event will feature 6 wienermobiles and new racing suits. Each wienermobile will have a unique nickname and represent a certain region of the country. Midwest, we have the Shy Dog. Wendy's plans to celebrate National Redhead Day next Tuesday by holding a Redhead Wendy's Lookalike contest in New York. The winner will receive free hamburgers for a year. A brawl recently broke out at a Chicago area high school graduation ceremony. Thorwood High School was in the middle of conducting their commencement when a fight started on the football field. Police determined several people, but no one was arrested or charged, and no one was seriously injured. A video shows several people running and throwing punches as graduates looked on. What in the world? Wyoming has issued a winter storm warning ahead of Memorial Day weekend. They have received 30 inches of snow in the last day. Over 200 miles of Interstate 80 has been closed. Black ice, extreme wind, and power outage are plummeting the state, while other parts of the U.S. are basking in record temperatures. That's crazy. The largest natural gold nugget left in the Western Hemisphere is set to be auctioned off on Friday, June 12th. The nugget weighs 26.2 pounds. It is 10 inches tall, 7 inches wide. The nugget is 98% pure gold and in pristine condition. A Maryland police recently arrested Anthony Rhodes for igniting a cart full of fireworks inside Walmart on fire. The fireworks were meant to detach. Anthony broke a display counter and stole $10,000 worth of jewelry. He caused $10 million worth of damage to the store. Yikes. And a DoorDash delivery driver going viral after security footage showed him downing a smoothie on the floor and then scooping it back into the cup with his bare hands. Whew. He left it for the customer and walked away. It's unknown whether the driver was disciplined or lost his job. Celebrating a birthday today. Happy birthday. We celebrate it with these celebrities. John Party turns 41. Rachel Platten, 45. Busta Rhymes, 54. Tony Stewart turns double nickels at 55. And Cher turning 80. That's some trending news for you on Hot 96.7. Good morning.
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3: Partly cloudy skies for most of the day today with highs right around 60 degrees this afternoon, cooling off to about 38 degrees tonight with some patchy frost possible up north with partly to mostly cloudy skies overnight. And then cloudy skies early on Thursday, but getting more sunny as the day goes along with a high of 61. Next chance for rain will be very late Friday into early Saturday. From the WCW News Channel 7 studio, First Alert meteorologist Beth Furman.
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Good morning. It's Corey with Cake. If you haven't gotten your votes in for Teacher of the Year with Shirl Tire and Auto Service, do so. 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And in the running for the 2026 Teacher of the Year does include Mr. Z from Marshfield, Mrs. Mellenberg, Mrs. Miller, and Mr. Thompson, all from the Wisconsin Rapids area, Mrs. Bowman, Mrs. Reed, and Mrs. Anderson from the Point area, and Mr. Paulson from Weston. One of them will be named this year's Teacher of the Year, but we need your help deciding. You can vote daily. All the details on Teacher of the Year and to help us name the 2026 Teacher of the Year at hot967fm.com. 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You can vote from there. So that's teacher to 715-345-0967. Get those votes in. Apparently, if I ask you the question, what day of the week are you? You already know the answer without even hearing the days of the week. And this is just a peek into your own subconscious mind. And you already know what day of the week are you? Monday, Tuesday, Wednesday, Thursday, Friday, Saturday, Sunday. Okay, so I'm going to ask the question, what day of the week are you? If you feel so for texting me the day of the week, please do so. But I will read you the characteristics of each day of the week and see if it matches. Because when I saw this on the internet, I was like, oh, Thursday. Like, without even thinking about it, I'm a Thursday. And I would say it's pretty spot on. So, what day of the week are you? I will read the characteristics coming up next. Think about it. If you want to text to me, you can. But what day of the week are you? We'll read the characteristics coming up next. Here's Olivia Rodrigo. Good morning.

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Okay, so if I ask you the question, what day of the week are you? What would be your answer? Saw this on the internet last night as I was scrolling Facebook, and I was like, oh, Thursday. Like, I just, like, instantly knew it. Hey, so this gives you a peek into your own subconscious mind, and most people already know what day of the week they are before they even hear the characteristics of each week. But we'll go over them, okay? So if you said you're a Monday, you're determined, ambitious, and resilient, you struggle with knowing when to stop working. Tuesdays, you're energetic, productive, and driven. You struggle with fear of failure or fear of missing out. Wednesday, you're balanced, reflective, and adaptable. You struggle with being the center of attention, though. You do not want the spotlight on you. Thursdays, you're optimistic, forward-thinking, and social. However, you struggle with dealing with pessimistic people. Fair. Friday, you're joyful, sociable, and relaxed. Struggle with getting burnt out quickly, though. Saturday, free-spirited, adventurous, and leisurely. However, you struggle with too much alone time. And Sunday, you're reflective, peaceful, and restorative. You struggle with being organized, though. Do these sound like you? The day of the week you picked for yourself, does it sound like you? Because apparently we know what day of the week we are. I'm a Thursday. I love it. What are you guys? Call or text. Coming up, I will be making some phone calls, and hopefully it's to you. Get your name in for a concert a day in the month of May. Good morning.

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0: 24/7. It's yours. Who are you picking?
1: I am having so much fun doing this because you guys get to pick who you want to see. We've had tickets to Summerfest, Louis Tomlinson, they're all gone. We have tickets left to Nelly, AJR, Pop 2000s tour. We want to get you there. And our next winner going to Alexandria Hutkowski out in Stevens Point. Alexandria H. Let's give her a call, see who she is going to pick on this Wednesday morning.

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1: 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How you doing?
0: Good, how are you?
1: Excellent. Just calling to let you know you are today's winner of a concert a day in the month of May.
0: Oh my gosh, that's so awesome.
1: Yay! Want to see some live music this summer?
0: Oh, yeah.
1: Perfect. Well, we are going to send you to either Nelly, AJR, or the Pop 2000s tour. You get to pick who you want to see.
0: I will do Nelly.
1: Excellent. I'm going to be jealous of you because that's going to be so much fun.
0: Yes. Thank you.
1: You are welcome, Alexandria. Tell us who is sending you to see Nelly with a concert today in the month of May.
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0: 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Big congratulations going out to Alex H. in Stevens Point, scoring Nelly tickets for a concert a day in the month of May with Home Furniture and Design in Rapids and Plover. We have one pair of Nelly tickets left. We also have AJR tickets and the Pop 2000s tour in Green Bay. And that one's going to be fun because they got a whole bunch of bands from the early 2000s. Chris Kirkpatrick going to be there from NSYNC, LFO, Ryan Cabrera. There's like two other that I can't think of off the top of my head. But more winning coming up tomorrow. Get your name on the list with a concert a day in the month of May with Home Furniture and Design in Plover and Rapids. 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

0: good morning. Acting Attorney General Todd Blanche signed an agreement stating that the federal government will never pursue any tax claims against the Trump family or their companies. The addendum, which was added to Tuesday's settlement with the IRS, bars the U.S. from seeking audits, payments, or damages related to prior tax filings. In return, Trump agreed to drop a $10 billion lawsuit against the IRS. A recent hack on school data service Canvas is a good reminder to take information security seriously. Wisconsin Consumer Protection Director Mike Donkey said companies should be training their employees on how to prevent breaches, but understand that can happen to anyone. Donkey says every company should have a recovery system in place in case of a data breach. And more law enforcement will be on the roads over the next 2 weeks as a major safety campaign gets underway. With the busy Memorial Day weekend ahead, Wisconsin State Patrol is joining agencies statewide for Click It or Ticket running through May 31st. Officials say seat belts remain one of the most effective ways to prevent serious injuries and deaths in crashes.
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4: Central Wisconsin weather.
5: Cloud cover decreases throughout the day today with more sunshine this afternoon than what we'll have this morning. High temperatures right around 60 degrees or so later on today. Cooling off to about 38 degrees tonight with partly to mostly cloudy skies overnight. Some frost possible up in the Northwoods. And then 61 for the high on Thursday with mainly cloudy skies early and more sunshine later in the day once again. Next chance for rain will be Friday night into Saturday morning. From the WCW News Channel 7 studio, First Alert meteorologist Spencer Berman.

0: season, wagging tails. It's Wet Nose Wednesday with the Collar Club in Wisconsin Rapids. Meet our new pet of the week.
1: Sherry, how you doing on this sunny Wednesday morning?
2: I'm sunny and in the pink.
1: Yeah, you are. You're very sunny. You look beautiful today. Tell us about our new adoptable pet at the Humane Society.
2: Huron is her name. This is a darling two-year-old. She's a grayish-brown tabby with a little bit of white here and there.
1: Mm-hmm.
2: And she came to us as a transfer from the Washera County area. And it was a rural area where they found her, and it was a hoarding situation.
1: Oh, okay.
2: And they had so many cats. And we took her. She is small and petite, even though she's already 2 years old.
1: Okay.
2: And her eye was inset, which means she was born with one of her eyes as being so little and tiny that the skin had protruded almost over it.
1: Okay.
2: And, of course, the medical team took a look at her right away, and it was determined by her doctor that, yes, her eye needs to be removed.
1: Yeah.
2: And her other eye is very healthy, and otherwise she has good vision.
1: Oh, excellent.
2: So she is labeled special needs just because of that. This isn't the kitty that you'd want to throw outside.
1: Right.
2: She moved to recovery, and she continued to go strong, and her eyes healed up. However, she's quite shy.
1: Yeah.
2: And this little girl, she's been through a lot, folks. Right. She has. And she just needs some love and attention and patience from whoever looks at her. It sounds kind of corny, but she does need love to make her whole again.
1: Yeah.
2: And to make her out of her shell. She will lean into pets when she leans into you and rubs against you. And she loves to have her chin scratched. She's little in stature, but she's got a really big heart.
1: Yeah.
2: And she's ready to love back. She really needs a home, though, to make her feel comfortable again. And she's just been through so much. Her ID number is 26940. And she's so small, she almost looks like she's 9 months old.
1: Yeah.
2: But she's actually determined to be about two. If you could find it in your heart to make room for her. I have no clue how she'd get along with other kitties, being from the hoarding situation.
1: Yeah.
2: At the shelter, she's one of these that will hide.
1: Yeah.
2: And we've got beautiful big yellow eyes. I know she will make somebody her best friend.
1: Yeah.
2: I know she.
1: She's a cute cat.
2: She is.
1: You can check out details on her, hot967fm.com. How much is her adoption fee, Sherry?
2: Her adoption fee is only $55 plus tax.
1: Yeah. So if you're looking for a little love to add to your home, you can check out Huron. Is this like the lake?
2: Yes,
1: okay.
2: It is.
1: I was like, are we doing like Michigan and stuff like that? That's awesome.
2: Yeah, yeah, we could do that.
1: I love it. All right. 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Wet Nose Wednesday brought to you by the Collar Club in Wisconsin Rapids, where everyone feels cared for and at home. Sherry, we'll do it again next week.
2: Yes, we will. And thank you, NRG, and thank you, Collar Club.
1: Absolutely.
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4: Good morning, Advice Wednesday. What do we got going on for Advice Wednesday? Oh, getting permission to date an ex. We'll talk about it. I'll give you full details coming up. And apparently there's now a new side effect to Ozempic, and it's Ozempic personality. I'll give you details on that. Big congratulations going out to Alexandria H. in Stevens Point. She's going to go see Nelly with a concert day in the month of May with Home Furniture and Design. One Nelly pair of tickets left. We do have AJR in the Pop 2000s tour. Do not miss out. I'm so excited. Tomorrow morning, 7:40, we will get our next winner. 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Hot96.7FM.com. We will see some sun today. Highs around 60 right now. Freya Sky, good morning.
5: You played it cool and I played it dumb. Don't you think I'm a little too young to be messed with like that?

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1: What's trending?
2: Good morning. So the Star Wars Mandalorian and Grogu expected to make $160 million worldwide during its upcoming opening weekend at the box office. Mountain Dew bringing back their whiteout flavor after 6 years. Some people buying 30 packs of this soda because they're so excited it's back. It's got a smooth citrus flavor with hints of yuzu and lemongrass. Many say it tastes like a less aggressive version of Sprite. A Grapevine, Texas man recently arrested for driving his Tesla Cybertruck into the Grapevine Lake. Police say he did it on purpose and used the wave mode because he wanted to see if it worked. Well, it didn't, okay? And the truck started taking in water. The driver was jailed, charged with operating a vehicle in a closed section of the park and lake, no valid boat registration, and several water safety equipment violations. Have you heard of Ozempic personality, the newest side effect? Users say the drug is causing them to suffer from emotional numbness. Others report losing interest in activity that they once enjoyed. Medical experts do say this needs to be studied a little bit more. And a recent University of Michigan and MIT study reveals that tarot card readers in the United States, Canada, and Mexico turning to AI for guidance. The readers say AI helps them with self-doubt and gives them a fresh outside view. A social media influencer was recently charged $110 for a cake-cutting fee at a restaurant in Beverly Hills. The cafe charges her $10 per person to cut and serve the cake. The restaurant apologized, offered a refund. Now they're only charging $5 per person to cut the cake. A San Diego man was recently reunited with his three brothers in New York City. Alex Blum was given up for adoption as a child, and he didn't know his brothers until now. They met at a bistro near Grand Central Station. Blum learned that he's the oldest of four through DNA testing. And a London Uber Eats driver was filmed stomping on a customer's order outside her front door. Monique Johnson ordered $23 worth of Popeyes. Doorbell cam footage showed the driver stomping on her food and walking away. Johnson thought maybe a fox had destroyed her meal. Uber Eats has yet to respond to her complaint. Today, World Bee Day, National Quiche Lorraine Day, National Rescue Dog Day, National High Heels Day, Pick Strawberries Day, and National Band Directors Day. That's some trending news for you on Hot 96.7. 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
7: Cloud cover decreases throughout the day today with more sunshine this afternoon than what we'll have this morning. High temperatures right around 60 degrees or so later on today. Cooling off to about 38 degrees tonight with partly to mostly cloudy skies overnight. Some frost possible up in the Northwoods. And then 61 for the high on Thursday with mainly cloudy skies early and more sunshine later in the day once again. Next chance for rain will be Friday night into Saturday morning. From the WCW News Channel 7 Studio, First Alert Meteorologist Beth Berman.
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1: Good morning. Okay, this one. We need some advice. So, dear Corey with K, my friend called me over the weekend, asked permission to date my ex-girlfriend. At first, totally thought he was joking, but turns out, no, he's serious. He says they ran into each other several weeks ago and exchanged numbers because they wanted to stay in touch. They found out they actually have a lot in common and would like to start dating. Part of me wants to give him permission so she'll stop texting me. The other part of me doesn't think I should give permission and think it's wrong that he would even ask. What kind of friend dates an ex? What would you do if you were me? Get in your advice. I do have a couple questions to ask, but let's get the advice in first. 715-345-0967. I do have a feeling maybe some of you will have the same questions, but we'll talk about it. So, your friend asks for permission to date one of your exes, and you don't know what to do. So what would you do? 715-345-0967. Call or text Advice Wednesday. How would you handle this?

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1: Sometimes you need advice from other people besides your friends because, well, they're in it. And got this text message or this advice, but it says, Dear Corey with K, got a phone call from my friend over the weekend asking for permission to date my ex-girlfriend. At first I thought he was just joking, but apparently, yeah, he's not. He's serious. He says they ran into each other a while ago. They exchanged numbers. They wanted to stay in touch. Well, they found out that they actually had a lot in common and started dating. Part of me wants to give him permission so she'll stop texting me. The other part, though, doesn't. And I kind of think it's wrong that he would even ask. What kind of friend dates an ex? What would you do if you were me? I do have some questions. Is how long did you and your ex date? And was it like official or was it like a friends with benefits thing? That would be like my number one question. Is how long did you and your ex date? Okay. And was this friend friends with you when you were dating? Because I would be upset if somebody asked, can I date your ex? Be like, no, you were around for that ex. Why would you even think that's okay? Absolutely not. Off the talk and text line, had the same questions of how long did you guys date? Which is fair. If it was a month, okay, fine. But if you dated for a while, none of your friends can talk to that ex anymore. Absolutely not. 715-345-0967. Advice Wednesday. If your friend asks to date one of your exes, how would you handle it and what would you say to them? Get a hold of me on the talk and text line. Have a few more minutes left for Advice Wednesday. Here's Diana Sill. Good morning.

Hot 96.7. Good morning. It's Corey with K. How would you handle this advice? So got this, dear Corey with a K. My friend called me last weekend to get permission to date my ex-girlfriend. At first, I thought he was joking, but he's serious. He says they ran into each other several weeks ago, exchanged numbers, wanted to stay in touch. Well, they found out that they actually have a lot in common and want to start dating. Part of me wants to give him permission, whatever. The other part of me thinks, like, what in the world is wrong with you? Kind of a friend dates an ex. What would you do? Off the talk and text line saying, it's nice that he asked. They're going to date anyways, whether you give them your blessing or not. 715-345-0967. Would you let your friend date your ex? You can call or text. Get a hold of me on the talk and text line. Here's Olivia Dean. Good morning.

0: 6:07. Good morning. It's Corey with Kay. So would you let your friend date an ex off the talk and text line when you yourself happily moves on from your ex and then you won't care who your ex or friend is dating? Let them. And like the previous person said, they likely are already going to date. Life's too short. Find your person, be happy, and move on. Thank you for that. You can still get in your advice for Advice Wednesday. If your friend came up to you and asked, hey, can I date your ex? Would you let them? What would you say to them? You could still call or text. Coming up, we'll get one more check on hot headlines, another check on this weather, and more. Good morning.
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1: Good morning. Acting Attorney General Todd Blanche signed an agreement stating that the federal government will never pursue any tax claims against the Trump family or their companies. The addendum, which was added to Tuesday's settlement with the IRS, bars the U.S. from seeking audits, payments, or damages related to prior tax filings. In return, Trump agreed to drop a $10 billion lawsuit against the IRS. A recent hack on school data service Canvas is a good reminder to take information security seriously. Wisconsin Consumer Protection Director Mike Donkey said companies should be training their employees on how to prevent breaches, but understand that can happen to anyone. Donkey says every company should have a recovery system in place in case of a data breach. And more law enforcement will be on the roads over the next 2 weeks as a major safety campaign gets underway. With the busy Memorial Day weekend ahead, the Wisconsin State Patrol is joining agencies statewide for Click It or Ticket running through May 31st. Officials say seat belts remain one of the most effective ways to prevent serious injuries and deaths in crashes.
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4: Central Wisconsin weather.
5: Cloud cover decreases throughout the day today with more sunshine this afternoon than what we'll have this morning. High temperatures right around 60 degrees or so later on today. Cooling off to about 38 degrees tonight with partly to mostly cloudy skies overnight. Some frost possible up in the Northwoods. And then 61 for the high on Thursday with mainly cloudy skies early and more sunshine later in the day once again. Next chance for rain will be Friday night into Saturday morning. From the WCW News Channel 7 studio, First Alert meteorologist Spencer Berman.

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1: Good morning. Another big congratulations going out to Alexandria H and Point Scornelli tickets with a concert a day in the month of May. 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Wyoming issued a winter storm warning for this weekend, and I feel bad for them, but I will give you details coming up with some trending news. Partly cloudy, highs around 60 today. Here's Alex Warren.

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2: Good morning. Fox going to broadcast the Oscar Mayer Wiener 500 from the Indy Speedway on Friday. The event will feature six Wienermobiles in new racing suits, and each Wienermobile have a new unique nickname and represent a certain region of the country. We are the Shy Dog. Wendy's plans to celebrate National Redhead Day next Tuesday by holding a Redhead Wendy's Lookalike contest in New York. The winner will receive free hamburgers for a year. A brawl recently broke out at a Chicago area high school graduation ceremony. Thorwood High School was in the middle of conducting the commencement when a fight started on the football field. Police did detain several people. However, no one was arrested or charged, and no one was seriously injured, but a video shows several people running and throwing punches as graduates looked on. Wyoming has issued a winter storm warning ahead of Memorial Day weekend. They have received 30 inches of snow in the last day. Over 200 miles of Interstate 80 have been closed. Black ice, extreme wind, and power outage are pummeling the state. A large natural gold nugget left in the Western Hemisphere set to be auctioned off on Friday, June 12th. The nugget weighs 26 pounds, is 10 inches tall, and 7 inches wide. The nugget is 98% pure gold and in pristine condition. Maryland police recently arrested Anthony Rhodes for igniting a cart full of fireworks inside a Walmart. The fireworks were meant to distract. Anthony then broke a display counter, stole $10,000 worth of jewelry, and caused $10 million in damages. And a DoorDash driver is going viral after security cam footage showed him dropping a smoothie onto the floor and then scooping it back up with his bare hands, left it for a customer, and walked away. Unknown whether the driver was disciplined or lost his job. Celebrating a birthday today. Happy birthday. You celebrate it with these celebrities. John Party turns 41. Rachel Patton, 45. Busta Rhymes, 54. Tony Stewart, 55. And Cher turns 80. That's some trending news for you on Hot 96.7. Good morning.
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Pizza Hut scoring that top honor, followed by Domino's, Pizza John's, Little Caesars, and then Marco Pizza. 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
2: Central Wisconsin weather.
3: Cloud cover decreases throughout the day today with more sunshine this afternoon than what we'll have this morning. High temperatures right around 60 degrees or so later on today. Cooling off to about 38 degrees tonight with partly to mostly cloudy skies overnight. Some frost possible up in the Northwoods. And then 61 for the high on Thursday with mainly cloudy skies early and more sunshine later in the day once again. Next chance for rain will be Friday night into Saturday morning. From the WCW News Channel 7 studio, First Alert meteorologist Spencer Berman.

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L-I-C-I-O-U-S to the G, to the E, to the L-I-C-I-O-U-S to the G, to the E, to the L-I-C-I-O-U-S to the G, to the E, to the, to the, to the, to the, to the, to the, to the, to the, to the, to the, to the, to the, to the, to the, to the, to the, to the, to the, to the, to the, to the, to the, to the, to the, to the, to the, to the, to the, to the, to the, to the, to the, to the, to the, to the, to the, to the, to the, to the, to the, to the, to the, to the, to the, to the, to the, to the, to the, to the, to the, to the, to the, to the, to the, to the, to the, to the, to the, to the, to the, to the, to the, to the, to the, to the, to the, to the, to the, to the, to the, to the, to the, to the, to the, to the, to the, to the, to the, to the, to the, to the, to the, to the, to the, to the, to the, to the, to the, to the, to the, to the, to the, to the, to the, to the, to the, to the, to the, to the, to the, to the, to the, to the, to the, to the, to the, to the, to the, to the, to the, to the, to the, to the, to the, to the, to the, to the, to the, to the, to the, to the, to the, to the, to the, to the, to the, to the

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3: Central Wisconsin weather.
4: Cloud cover decreases throughout the day today with more sunshine this afternoon than what we'll have this morning. High temperatures right around 60 degrees or so later on today. Cooling off to about 38 degrees tonight with partly to mostly cloudy skies overnight. Some frost possible up in the Northwoods. And then 61 for the high on Thursday with mainly cloudy skies early and more sunshine later in the day once again. Next chance for rain will be Friday night into Saturday morning. 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

lost its faith, our colors will fade eventually. So if our time is running out, day after day, we'll make the mundane a masterpiece. 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
2: Central Wisconsin weather.
3: Skies partly clear out this afternoon and evening compared to what we've had so far today, with a high temperature right around 60 degrees, cooling off to about 38 degrees tonight with some frost possible up north, but not as likely further south due to mainly cloudy skies overnight. 61 for the high on Thursday with cloudy skies early, but more sunshine as the day goes along. Next chance for rain will be late Friday into early Saturday. From the WCAW News Channel 7 studio, I'm First Alert meteorologist Spence Furman.

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2: Central Wisconsin weather.
3: Sky is partly clear out this afternoon and evening compared to what we've had so far today, with a high temperature right around 60 degrees, cooling off to about 38 degrees tonight with some frost possible up north, but not as likely further south due to mainly cloudy skies overnight. 61 for the high on Thursday with cloudy skies early, but more sunshine as the day goes along. Next chance for rain will be late Friday into early Saturday. From the WCAW News Channel 7 studio, First Alert meteorologist Spencer Berman.

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10: Jewberry, or Hollyberry. 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
3: Central Wisconsin weather.
4: Skies partly clear out this afternoon and evening compared to what we've had so far today, with a high temperature right around 60 degrees. Cooled off to about 38 degrees tonight with some frost possible up north, but not as likely further south due to mainly cloudy skies overnight. 61 for the high on Thursday with cloudy skies early, but more sunshine as the day goes along. Next chance for rain will be late Friday into early Saturday. From the WCAW News Channel 7 studio, I'm First Alert meteorologist Spence Furman.

0: It's Hot 96.7 with Drake, kicking it with T-Rav. Drake has teamed up with his good friend Kevin Durant, and of course a brand that he loves, Nike, ahead of the release of the Nike KD19 sneaker collection. Promotional clip is out there where Durant walks Drake through a string of exaggerated shoe concepts before unveiling the final design. It's all a joke. And Drake, apparently a little bit of a yes man. The first pair of shoes, they're sneaker cowboy boots. And Drake pretends like they're okay.
1: Okay. Okay. Wow. First thought, transcending the game. Like, it's like, you need a banjo for those. Those are crazy. Those are crazy. This guy went home on the range with it. Wow. You're in 2038 with those. These are, jeez.
2: Come on, bro. It's a show. I can't hoop in these.
0: The ad is hilarious, by the way. The Nike KD19 lineup is scheduled to launch on June 17th. They're hilarious. Funny stuff from KD and Drake. I am T-Rav. Somber, some Noah Khan. More hit music coming up.
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0: 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At our website. I'm T-Rav. Stay with us. Zara Larson, Teddy Swims. More hit music coming up.
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4: Mixture of sun clouds for the rest of this Wednesday afternoon. Temperatures today struggling to warm up. Highs today topping out near 62. Tonight partly cloudy, cooling off with lows near 38. Becoming partly sunny on Thursday, 62. Little more sunshine Friday, breezy in the afternoon with the high near 64. From the WSAW News Channel 7 studio, I'm First Alert meteorologist Chad Franzen.

0: Todd 96.7 with Corey with a K in the morning and hit music all day long. Hey, good afternoon. I'm T-Rav. Good to be hanging with you. It's Monster X now. Zeal.
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0: 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Hey, shout out, congratulations to Alexandria of Stevens Point, the winner this morning of the concert today in the month of May. 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

0: 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If you're of a certain age, you remember the Pizza Hut Book It campaign? 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
2: Central Wisconsin weather.
3: Partly cloudy skies the rest of your Wednesday in north central Wisconsin. Also partly cloudy skies tonight. Patchy frost is possible mainly along and north of Highway 29. 37 degrees inside the city limits of Wausau. Tomorrow more sunshine in the afternoon, close to 60. Friday low 60s, but then we start warming up this weekend. By Memorial Day, we're close to 80. From the WSAW News Channel 7 studio, I'm First Alert Chief Meteorologist Mark Holly.

Latest from Somber, that's potential. It's Hot 96.7, I'm T-Raf. So Memorial Day weekend is coming up, school year winding down. It's time to vote for our Teacher of the Year with our friends at Sherrill Tire and Auto Service. They're made up of all of the teachers of the month, and they come from all different schools, from Weston, Rapids,

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0: Stick a fork in this day. It is done. One step closer to the Memorial Day weekend. 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The drive at 5. 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

0: Runway, Lady Gaga, wrap it up to drop five. 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It's all taking place at the Wausau Downtown Airport. We've got daytime air shows both days, plus breathtaking nighttime air shows each night. This year featuring the thunderous U.S. Navy F-18 Super Hornet demo team, along with a massive fireworks show on Saturday, June 27th. 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

0: 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We'll give away another pair of tickets tomorrow morning, 7:40 on the More Music Morning Show. I'm T-Rav. We'll do an updated run-through, a check of the forecast with our friends from the WSAW First Alert Weather Team. And got some Jonas Brothers and Noah Kahan all lined up next on Hot.
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7: Central Wisconsin weather.
8: Partly cloudy skies the rest of your Wednesday in north central Wisconsin. Also partly cloudy skies tonight. Patchy frost is possible mainly along and north of Highway 29. 37 degrees inside the city limits of Wausau. Tomorrow more sunshine in the afternoon, close to 60. Friday low 60s, but then we start warming up this weekend. By Memorial Day, we're close to 80. 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

Kirby the K. Hang out with her tomorrow morning. It's the right way to start your day, especially going into the big Memorial Day weekend. Hang out with Corey tomorrow morning, 6 to 10, right here on Hot 96.7. It's Mr. Know-It-All, Teddy Swims.

0: League baseball season starts on Monday on Memorial Day. The Raptors have their first game. They're taking on the Green Bay Rockers. 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
4: Central Wisconsin weather.
5: Partly cloudy skies the rest of your Wednesday in north central Wisconsin. Also partly cloudy skies tonight. Patchy frost is possible mainly along and north of Highway 29. 37 degrees inside the city limits of Wausau. Tomorrow more sunshine in the afternoon, close to 60. Friday low 60s, but then we start warming up this weekend. By Memorial Day, we're close to 80. From the WSAW News Channel 7 studio, I'm First Alert Chief Meteorologist Mark Holley.

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You know the roof on fire. We go boogie, oogie, oogie, jiggle, wiggle, and dance like the roof on fire. We go drink drinks and take shots until we fall out like a roof on fire. Now, baby, get my booty naked, take off all your clothes and light the roof on fire. Tell them, baby, baby, baby, baby, baby, baby, baby, baby, baby, baby, baby, I'm on fire. I tell her, baby, baby, baby, baby, baby, baby, baby, baby, baby, baby, I'm a fireball.